0: in, or you're really what to do. Because no matter what I do, every time I get ahead, it's like I go back. 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Because no matter what I do, every time I get ahead, it's like I go back.
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I blasted off the planet, rock that caused catastrophe, and it matters more because I had it. Now I had, I thought about wreaking havoc on an opposition, kind of shocking. They want a static with precision, I'm automatic. Quarterback, I ain't talking second, pack it up, I don't panic. 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

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Plucked her eyebrows on the way, shaved her legs, and then he was a she. She says, hey babe, take a walk on the wild side.

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New York City is the place where they said, hey, babe.

Sugar Plum Fairy came and hit the streets, looking for soul food and a place to eat. 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They said, hey, sugar.

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1: There's nothing colder than your shoulder when you're dragging me along like you do, like you do.